Ladder 3, Ladder 9, Battalion 1, LR 533, Rescue 1, Foxfire 3540 East, Eastwood Boulevard. Smoke is coming from their closet by the front door and their lights are flickering outside.

of our flickering smoke coming from closet near their front door. Residents have evacuated. Ops 5.

0: upon arrival. Occupants are out in the front yard. Engine 12 will have Abbey command. Be out for investigation. Next arriving unit, come on up. 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You'll have Engine 12's firefighter with you. I have a hydrant located just to the east of Engine 12's location if we need it.
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0: 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Cross streets west, west side, and west Shots Lane.
1: Copy that. Isolated.

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West Republic grass fire, mile marker 66 westbound off of 44 on the south side of the road. Looks like we've had a number of reporting parties.

Republic Union Route, grass fire westbound at the 66 on the south side of the road. Additional reporting parties have advised westbound just past Hoods, and an additional advised at the exit. Possible that this is Brookline's jurisdiction. Are you wanting me to start then?

0: No, not at this time. I think we can handle it.
1: Clear West Republic, all reports do say west of, so it very possibly is your jurisdiction.

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0: Could you please dispatch Springfield CU Electric to my location on this fire in the house call? We've got some partial electric going on in this house.

0: You headed for...
1: Yes, sir. Heading to the station.
0: Copy that. I will, you'll probably meet me there. I'll probably just roll tender 3.
1: Copy. How far are you out? I can probably just wait.
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Springfield Engine 1, fire outside 421 West Madison Street, Madison Towers, cardboard is on fire near the dumpsters. Op 7.

turning out fire outside Medicine Tower, 421 West Medicine. North side of the building, under the dumpster, there's cardboard on fire. Reporting party has now managed to extinguish it once the fire department check it just in case. Op 7.

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Motorcycle accident from a pursuit. State Highway 14 and DD. State Highway 14 East and DD. Subject is not with an officer, still on foot, unknown injuries. He's staged in the area.

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Having a medical emergency, 3155 West Prong Road, 34 for female, correction, male throwing up, weak and dry heaving, optional for

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0: nausea. Started about an hour ago after supper. He's vomited approximately 6 to 8 times since then. He is pale and clammy. Current vital signs, heart rate is 79/79. His oxygen is 97%, and that's at, on 3 liters nasal cannula at home oxygen. His blood pressure is 140 over 66, 140 over 66, and sugar is 123, 123. He's requesting to go to CMH in Bolivar. Prior medical history of COPD. Do you request any further?
1: Negative. We'll see in a few.

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0: It's going to be 3155 West Farm Road 34. There will be a long driveway, and we're the last house on the driveway.
1: Received. Our dispatcher sent us to East Farm Road 34, so we'll be there in a few extra minutes.

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1: Springfield Engine 7, Ladder 3, probable injury motor vehicle accident, Glenstone near Delmar, Phase 2 location, vehicle versus a pedestrian. Officer

Maybe Glaxon's Windstone and Del Mar, it looks like southbound and just south of per phase two location. Reporting party is the driver of the vehicle that hit a female pedestrian unknown further at this time.

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Waiting from the mouth and nose, obstacle.

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officers on scene. They have one in custody, unknown if it's for intoxication or possibly injuries from a past assault.

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North Grand Prairie Drive. 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Possible injuries, PD or in route. Medical will be staging, officer.

Woodbush 120 North, possible medical emergency, 119 North Grand Prairie Drive. There's a possibility that that log point is incorrect. PD are en route. Third party information regarding an assault after a possible burglary. Unknown suspect or any possible injuries. Although one party on scene advised that it had been taken care of. Unknown exactly what that means. Officer

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Springfield Engine 1, medical emergency in front of Sky 11, 333 Park Central East. I'm a green minivan. Came from unconscious. Oh, sorry.

Engine 1 showing in route medical emergency in front of Sky 11, 330 Sherry Park, Central East. A male in a gray minivan was slumped over. Confirmed unconscious after an attempt to wake up.

Krishnani, Brush 51, Brush 52, Central Teeny Tanker, and U.S. Forest Service. 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

The fire alarm, 2237 West Walnut Street. 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The smoke scene, no one's feeling unwell, but they will be evacuating outside.

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medical emergency for Willard's Station 2 at the Lakewood Mobile Home Park, 2710 North Farm Road, 137 and 2710 North Farm Road, 137, lot 87 for a 78-year-old male experiencing difficulty breathing, collapse 3.

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1: 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Cross streets are north, correction, West North Street and North Fulbright Avenue, optional 3.

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0: Brush 2, I'm in the park just trying to locate it.
1: Say again, you're broke up.
0: It's Mercy 304. I'm in the complex trying to locate you.
1: Take a left is on your first opportunity. 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
0: Could you advise the first left?
1: Affirmative. Take the first left in the park. You'll see the lights.

emergency for Springfield Ladder 9 at 809 West Sunset Street. Again, 809 West Sunset Street. Caller's neighbor has been having shortness of breath and is currently unconscious. Has been in and out of consciousness for the last few hours. Office Channel 4.

About a 9 showing you en route to the medical emergency at 809 West Sunset Street. Shortness of breath and is currently unconscious. Has been in and out of consciousness for the last few hours. Option 4.

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Battalion Chief 1, Engine 1, and Ladder 3 all en route to the fire alarm at the University Plaza Hotel and Convention Center at 333 South John Q. Hammond Parkway, President 543, General Fire Alarm, Op Channel 5.

showing at this time. We'll be in the investigative mode. There's a lot of occupants outside in the parking lot. Battalion 1 will have JQH command, engine 1, all assigned

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1: 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Off 5.

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1: Engine 3 showing you en route, medical emergency, 1246 South Farm Road 131, cross of Farm Road 146 and 142. 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

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Ops 5.

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Smoke alarms going off, but not seeing any smoke. About 5

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1: Alarmco was back on the line. They made contact with William Roberts. He will be en route, ETA 15 minutes, in a silver Toyota Tacoma.
0: Roger. 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

32 en route, 835 Watts Road in Rogersville, cross streets of Oaklawn and Buggy. Commercial fire alarm.

In large commercial building, no smoke or fire. Showing, got active alarm sounding. Yeah, for investigation, this will be what's coming in.

fire outside Republic Engine 1 at the Republic Water Tower, 804 West State Highway 174. RP advisor, flames that appear to be either under or close to the water tower.

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1: Go ahead.
0: I'll show you route 804 West Highway 174 at the Republic Water Tower. RP can see it from Kansas Avenue, believes flames are either under or nearby to the water tower. Cross streets of Kansas Avenue and Sandstone. Switch off left.

0: Greene County Republicans at 1.
1: Go ahead.
0: This is the residence to the west of Animal Control. It looks like they've started a fire this morning, controlled fire this morning. I'm going to attempt to make contact. Will you verify that it's in the city of the Republic?

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1: Will you notify the agencies whose district it isn't?

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0: Roger that.

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Callers reporting at least one person outside with a fire. Ops 5.

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0: We're going to stop this one right here at Thunderbird. 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

North Farmer Branch Road in Unit 4, at Villas at James River 5618 Cross Street, North State Highway NN, West State Highway NN.

0: 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It's the first house after the pond.
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0: 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You're going to turn down Mockingbird. I think you're going to take the first side room when we get up here.
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0: Proceed. 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

LR 533 en route to the building fire at 732 South Gregg Road, cross street of Pembroke. Christian County requesting battlefield engine and LR engine for commercial structure fire. Wind speeds are southeast 9 miles per hour. Option 5.

Fidelity 62 lift assist, 464 Paradise Lane, 464 Paradise Lane, cross street, State Highway 14 East.

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1: 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Do you need tones off, Smarts?
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0: Farms, Triple Engine 1 at 1235 East Elm Street, Ambassador Apartments, Apartment 208, for fire alarm and carbon monoxide alarm going off. Feeling a bit of a headache, optional 5.
1: Triple Engine 1, in regards to your call, be advised, caller did not need EMS.

0: 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Harrison Street Command on Ops 4.
1: And
0: good afternoon, sir. Have you made patient contact yet?
1: Yes, we have. Patient's born in 57. Male patient, in and out of consciousness. He's currently sitting talking to us. He does want to be transported to Cox. He has right leg pain, and his O2 was 85. We're putting on oxygen as we speak, and stand by for further.
2: Chief Springfield, engine 1, Ops 4, Main. CU is also en route. They've got an ETA of approximately 20 to 30 minutes.

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1: I'm clear.

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Marshfield Fire Department. Old female, fell on the 28th. As her ribs are sore, she cannot sit up completely. She's also sick. Cox is on scene requesting fire for lift assist.

90 South Prairie Lane. 85-year-old problem that's 28. 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She's also sick. Cox requesting fire for lift assist. Cross Street Wallace Avenue and Hereford Drive. Cox is on scene 1121.

0: Springfield.
1: Injury motor vehicle accident for Springfield Engine 1 and Springfield Tower 2 at the intersection of South Jefferson Avenue and East Walnut Street. Again, South Jefferson and East Walnut. Blue minivan versus a scooter. Rider is down at this time. Unknown injury extent. Full response will be en route. Ops Channel 1.

Sprinkler Division 1 showing you a motor vehicle accident, South Jefferson Avenue and East Walnut Street, for a navy blue scooter versus a blue minivan. Driver was down, unknown extent of injury. Responding about optional one.

south showing Springfield Tower 2 en route to the injury motor vehicle accident. South Jefferson Avenue and East Walnut Street. Scooter versus a blue minivan. Originally the call was driver was down. The driver is now up and talking. Trying to get him out of the roadway. We'll have a full response en route. Ops 1.

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fire for Bodark, 3746 Lawrence, 1210 in Everton. Lawrence is requesting Bodark for mutual aid for structure fire. It's going to be a shop. 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
2: 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Late assistance in Lawrence County at 4746 Lawrence 1210. I got 4746 Lawrence 1210 for a working fire on a shop. Option was 5. I'll attempt to contact Lawrence County and see if they have another channel.
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Injury motor vehicle accident for Springfield Engine 7 and Springfield Ladder 9 at the intersection of South National Avenue and East Seminole Street. Again, South National and East Seminole. I believe there's going to be a single vehicle motorcycle accident. The male is moving, but is still down on the ground. Bleeding, but is conscious. Ops Channel 2.

Springfield Engine 7 showing you en route to the Andrew Motor Vehicle Accident at South National Avenue and East Seminole Street for a single vehicle motorcycle wreck. Hit the curb and slid. Driver is still down, conscious and moving, possibly throwing up blood. Also not showing letter 9 en route to South National Avenue and East Seminole's accident. One patient, motorcycle rider down, bleeding but conscious. Full response en route, ops 2.

Medical emergency for Willard Station 1 at 216 East Robertson Street. Again, 216 East Robertson Street. The car's wife possibly having a stroke. Option 3.

Willard Brush Truck 1 showing you en route to the medical emergency, 216 East Robertson Street. Our fella's wife possibly having a stroke. Cross streets are south of Perryman Street. Officer 3.

0: 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There's going to be no fire, just an overheated vehicle. All units can be clear. Available.
1: That's clear.

Scenic Avenue and 703 South Scenic. Male in a white pickup that's not waking up despite being shook. Also shallow breathing. 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

0: unknown injury motor vehicle accident for Stratford Battalion Chief 83 and Stratford Engine 83, the intersection of East State Highway C, Charles, and North Farm Road 227. Again, East State Highway C and Farm Road 227. No contact on an emergency crash notification. Optional one.
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Sean Stratford, Battalion Chief 83, Stratford Tower 83, both en route. To the unknown injury motor vehicle accident, the intersection of East State Highway C. Charles and North Farm Road 227. 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
0: Patient's going to PRC, using cam for the inbound EMS.
1: Okay, we'll cancel inbound EMS.

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Be near Black Nissan Rogue in the parking lot. 83-year-old female herself.

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1: Do you guys need a fire marshal out there?
0: 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Fire marshal is tracking. I believe he's going to self-dispatch.
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0: On scene with Lust Command. Do we have an idea where the patient's at?

Central 903, medical emergency 2620 East Lombard Street for a female, unconscious, eyes are open, I'm sorry.

Gentle matters for you, showing you an at medical emergency, 2620 East Lombard Street, where a female that fell, eyes are open, unconscious, and then breathing at this time. Officers

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0: 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They were replacing batteries. There's no emergency. You guys can cancel.
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1: 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So I'll be on monitoring upstream.
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Ebenezer, turn your route to medical emergency 4323 North Essex Avenue, crossroad of East Farm Road 94. Female fell on some glass. Not sure she's bleeding, needing a lift assist. Ops 3.

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